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1: Moose weather.
10: The heat warning continues for our area. We're looking at sunny skies and a high of 33 tonight, feeling like 39. Won't be much relief from the heat overnight, where we have a low of 22. Tomorrow, mix of sun and cloud with a high of 29.
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0: Moose weather.
4: The heat warning continues for our area. We're looking at sunny skies and a high of 33 tonight, feeling like 39. Won't be much relief from the heat overnight, where we have a low of 22. Tomorrow, mix of sun and cloud with a high of 29.
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8: Moose weather.
9: The heat warning continues for our area. We're looking at sunny skies and a high of 33 tonight, feeling like 39. Won't be much relief from the heat overnight, where we have a low of 22. Tomorrow, mix of sun and cloud with a high of 29.
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6: The heat warning continues for our area. We're looking at sunny skies and a high of 33 tonight, feeling like 39. Won't be much relief from the heat overnight, where we have a low of 22. Tomorrow, mix of sun and cloud with a high of 29.
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19: Moose weather.
20: The heat warning continues for our area. We're looking at sunny skies and a high of 33 tonight, feeling like 39. Won't be much relief from the heat overnight, where we have a low of 22. Tomorrow, mix of sun and cloud with a high of 29.
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7: The heat warning continues for our area. We're looking at sunny skies and a high of 33 tonight, feeling like 39. Won't be much relief from the heat overnight, where we have a low of 22. Tomorrow, mix of sun and cloud with a high of 29.
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8: Moose weather.
9: The heat warning continues for our area. We're looking at sunny skies and a high of 33 tonight, feeling like 39. Won't be much relief from the heat overnight, where we have a low of 22. Tomorrow, mix of sun and cloud with a high of 29.
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0: The Jonas Brothers, The Chicks, and Rascal Flatts. They're all headed to Boots and Hearts, and you could be there too.
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13: Moose weather.
14: The heat warning continues for our area. We're looking at sunny skies and a high of 33 tonight, feeling like 39. Won't be much relief from the heat overnight, where we have a low of 22. Tomorrow, mix of sun and cloud with a high of 29.
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3: Moose weather.
4: Clear skies tonight with a low of 22. Mainly sunny later this morning, feeling like 27. The sun will be shining by the afternoon, where we'll see a high of 33, feeling like 39 with the humid X.
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5: Clear skies tonight with a low of 22, mainly sunny later this morning, feeling like 27. The sun will be shining by the afternoon, where we'll see a high of 33, feeling like 39 with the humid X.
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3: Moose weather.
4: Clear skies tonight with a low of 22. Mainly sunny later this morning, feeling like 27. The sun will be shining by the afternoon, where we'll see a high of 33, feeling like 39 with the humid X.

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5: Moose weather.
6: Clear skies tonight with a low of 22. Mainly sunny later this morning, feeling like 27. The sun will be shining by the afternoon. We'll see a high of 33, feeling like 39 with the Humidex.

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2: Moose weather. Clear skies tonight with a low of 22. Mainly sunny later this morning, feeling like 27. The sun will be shining by the afternoon, where we'll see a high of 33, feeling like 39 with the humid X.
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3: Moose weather.
4: Clear skies tonight with a low of 22. Mainly sunny later this morning, feeling like 27. The sun will be shining by the afternoon, where we'll see a high of 33, feeling like 39 with the humid X.
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6: Moose weather.
7: Clear skies tonight with a low of 22. Mainly sunny later this morning, feeling like 27. The sun will be shining by the afternoon, where we'll see a high of 33, feeling like 39 with the humid X.
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8: 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We're going to dance. We're going to dance. 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
3: Weather. Clear skies tonight with a low of 22, mainly sunny later this morning, feeling like 27. The sun will be shining by the afternoon, where we'll see a high of 33, feeling like 39 with the humid X.
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5: 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Moose weather.
6: Clear skies tonight with a low of 22. Mainly sunny later this morning, feeling like 27. The sun will be shining by the afternoon, where we'll see a high of 33, feeling like 39 with the humid X.
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4: Moose weather.
5: Clear skies tonight with a low of 22. Mainly sunny later this morning, feeling like 27. The sun will be shining by the afternoon, where we'll see a high of 30.

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3: Moose weather. Clear skies tonight with a low of 22. Mainly sunny later this morning, feeling like 27. The sun will be shining by the afternoon, where we'll see a high of 33, feeling like 39 with the humid X.
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10: Clear skies tonight with a low of 22. Mainly sunny later this morning, feeling like 27. The sun will be shining by the afternoon, where we'll see a high of 33, feeling like 39 with the Humidex.

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1: Good morning, I'm Richard Coffin. A 16-year-old and a 14-year-old, both from Huntsville, are facing charges after an investigation into a stolen vehicle on Sunday. Huntsville OPP say they received reports around 5 that a vehicle stolen from the Barrie area was traveling northbound on 11 toward Gravenhurst. Officers with OPP Aviation Services searched for the vehicle but were unable to locate it. And around 8 that night, the OPP says officers observed a stolen vehicle in Huntsville, adding it had struck a pedestrian and fled the area. The pedestrian was taken to hospital with minor injuries. The vehicle was later found abandoned on Ravenscliff Road, and after an extensive search, located the accused without incident. Both were charged with property obtained by crime and failing to comply with a release order. The 16-year-old was also charged with dangerous driving causing bodily harm and failing to stop after an accident causing bodily harm. The investigation is ongoing. The Green Party is hosting a community town hall this evening to gather public input on the proposed development of the former Muskoka Center. Officials say the province, through Infrastructure Ontario, has entered into an agreement to sell the former Muskoka Center lands to Cliff Bay Muskoka, conditional on a ministerial zoning order being issued. That's a tool under Ontario's Planning Act that allows the Minister of Municipal Affairs and Housing to approve development and completely bypass local municipal zoning bylaws, public consultations, and the usual appeals process. Green Party leader Mike Schreiner will be joined by Deputy Leader Matt Richter at the Terry Fox Auditorium in Gravenhurst from 7 to 8:30 to discuss the proposed development in MZO. Officials say the proposed project will include 2 hotels, 2 restaurants, a spa, marina with space for 80 boats, several residential units, and more than 2,700 parking spaces. Work is continuing on the King William Street reconstruction project in downtown Huntsville. This week, officials say crews are replacing sanitary sewer pipes using trenchless construction methods, which reduce the amount of excavation needed. Overnight water service interruptions will take place through Thursday, with affected businesses notified in advance. Businesses remain open and accessible, and one lane of traffic is available in each direction. Drivers should expect delays, allow extra travel time, and follow well-posted traffic signs while traveling through the construction zone. And it's a hot start to the week across much of cottage country. A heat warning's in effect for the area as daytime temperatures are forecast to hover in the 30s with humidex values in the 40s. There won't be much relief from the heat either, with nighttime temperatures not expected to dip below the mid to low 20s. Officials are reminding you to protect yourself and others as extreme heat can increase the risk of heat exhaustion and heat stroke, especially among youth, the elderly, and those with chronic conditions. Residents are reminded to stay hydrated and watch for signs of heat-related illness, including headaches, exhaustion, nausea, and rapid shallow breathing. Anyone experiencing severe symptoms should get somewhere cool immediately and call 911.
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8: Jordan Walker of the St. Louis Cardinals won last night's home run derby, hitting 12 home runs in the final round to edge hometown favorite Kyle Schwarber of the Phillies for the derby crown. The MLB All-Star Game between the American and National Leagues takes place tonight after 8 p.m. Ernie Clement will be the Blue Jays' lone representative in the starting lineup, getting the start at second base for the American League. In Muskoka Lady Softball, a muggy evening at the Muskoka Wharf Diamonds with 2 tight nail-biter games. 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
8: The heat warning continues, with today expected to be the hottest day We could see temperatures near 37 degrees with humidex values between 38 to 45. The heat event is expected to end Thursday at the latest. Please make sure you're staying hydrated and watch out for signs of heat stroke. Mainly sunny today with a high that's going to sit around 38 with the humidity. Then overnight we'll have a clear sky and a low dropping down to 20. For Wednesday, it's going to be another mainly sunny day with a high feeling like 32.
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0: Spice Girls on Muskoka's Best Music, 99.5 The Moose. And today I'm starting the show off with a special guest due to extortion. Because it was either have them on or face legal consequences. And apparently the fact that it's National Nude Day, and with it being the peak of this heat wave, it's going to be feeling like almost 40, does not excuse things. So without further ado, here is Officer Buzz Killington.
1: Thank you, JC. This is a friendly reminder that even though it is National Nude Day and it is extremely hot outside, pants are still required in public. Shirts are encouraged. Shoes are necessary for most stores. We want people to stay cool during the heat wave, but again, even if it is National Nude Day, you will have to celebrate it in your own home. So remember, if you hang out in the nude, you're getting arrested, dude.
0: Thanks, Officer Buzz Killington. Can you take these cuffs off now?
1: Yes.
0: You know, this used to be a great country.
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12: We are in a heat warning. Why? Because it's hot. The event is expected to last until Wednesday or Thursday, with the humidity making it feel like up to 45 degrees at times. Make sure you stay hydrated and keep your eyes open for signs of heat stroke. Now, today is going to be mainly sunny. High is expected to sit around 38 degrees with the humidity. Right now, though, not so bad, sitting at 18 degrees. And you know what a beautiful day like today calls for? Club Tales Moments. 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We are having our great giveaway. 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
1: Good morning, I'm Richard Coffin. A 16-year-old and a 14-year-old, both from Huntsville, are facing charges after an investigation into a stolen vehicle on Sunday. Huntsville OPP say they received reports around 5 that a vehicle stolen from the Barrie area was traveling northbound on 11 toward Gravenhurst. Officers with OPP Aviation Services searched for the vehicle but were unable to locate it. And around 8 that night, the OPP says officers observed a stolen vehicle in Huntsville, adding it had struck a pedestrian and fled the area. The pedestrian was taken to hospital with minor injuries. The vehicle was later found abandoned on Ravenscliff Road, and after an extensive search, located the accused without incident. Both were charged with property obtained by crime and failing to comply with a release order. The 16-year-old was also charged with dangerous driving causing bodily harm and failing to stop after an accident causing bodily harm. The investigation's ongoing. The Green Party's hosting a community town hall this evening to gather public input on the proposed development of the former Muskoka Centre. Officials say the province, through Infrastructure Ontario, has entered into an agreement to sell the former Muskoka Centre lands to Cliff Bay Muskoka, conditional on a ministerial zoning order being issued. That's a tool under Ontario's Planning Act that allows the Minister of Municipal Affairs and Housing to approve development and completely bypass local municipal zoning bylaws, public consultations, and the usual appeals process. Green Party leader Mike Schreiner will be joined by Deputy Leader Matt Richter at the Terry Fox Auditorium in Gravenhurst from 7 to 8:30 to discuss the proposed development in MZO. Officials say the proposed project will include 2 hotels, 2 restaurants, a spa, marina with space for 80 boats, several residential units, and more than 2,700 parking spaces. Work is continuing on the King William Street reconstruction project in downtown Huntsville. This week, officials say crews are replacing sanitary sewer pipes using trenchless construction methods, which reduce the amount of excavation needed. Overnight water service interruptions will take place through Thursday, with affected businesses notified in advance. Businesses remain open and accessible, and one lane of traffic is available in each direction. Drivers should expect delays, allow extra travel time, and follow well-posted traffic signs while traveling through the construction zone. And it's a hot start to the week across much of cottage country. A heat warning's in effect for the area as daytime temperatures are forecast to hover in the 30s with humidex values in the 40s. There won't be much relief from the heat either, with nighttime temperatures not expected to dip below the mid to low 20s. Officials are reminding you to protect yourself and others as extreme heat can increase the risk of heat exhaustion and heat stroke, especially among youth, the elderly, and those with chronic conditions. Residents are reminded to stay hydrated and watch for signs of heat-related illness, including headaches, exhaustion, nausea, and rapid shallow breathing. Anyone experiencing severe symptoms should get somewhere cool immediately and call 911.
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5: Jordan Walker of the St. Louis Cardinals won last night's Home Run Derby, hitting 12 home runs in the final round to edge hometown favorite Kyle Schwarber of the Phillies for the Derby crown. The MLB All-Star Game between the American and National Leagues takes place tonight after 8 p.m. Ernie Clement will be the Blue Jays' lone representative in the starting lineup, getting the start at second base for the American League. In Muskoka ladies softball, a muggy evening at the Muskoka Wharf Diamonds with 2 tight nail-biter games. Griffin Gastro Pub just edged out Interline Wholesale Hardware with a score of 10-9. And season in the country squeaked by Precision Roofing with a final score of 11-10.
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5: The heat warning continues, with today expected to be the hottest day. We could see temperatures near 37 degrees with humidex values between 38 to 45. The heat event is expected to end Thursday at the latest. Please make sure you're staying hydrated and watch out for signs of heat stroke. Mainly sunny today with a high that's going to sit around 38 with the humidity. Then overnight we'll have a clear sky and a low dropping down to 20. For Wednesday, it's going to be another mainly sunny day with a high feeling like 32.
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5: 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The
6: Moose. You're waking up with JC, and yesterday I had the worst thing happen to me. I had to drive to Orillia after work and then back north. Right, which in peak season is the equivalent to shooting yourself in the foot because the roads are packed. And personally, I have three types of drivers that I hope I don't run into. Today, we're going to dive into them all and the fun nicknames I've given them. Now, I'm not picking the low-hanging fruit and talking about people who go under the speed limit. They're usually elderly, or they're just cruising. Maybe they don't like highway driving. You know, whatever. They stay in the slow lane, or when you're on back roads, they pull over and let you pass them. No problem with that. But running into truckers who get into the left lane to pass another semi-truck going exactly 1 kilometer faster than them, and it takes them 10 minutes to finally get by, and then there's a buildup a mile long behind them, drives me up the wall. I get it. They have governors and they got deadlines to hit. Okay. And yes, they're the reason we have everything we need to survive. Thank you for that. But it's like getting stuck behind somebody with just a whole whack of lottery tickets at the convenience store. Even though you're well within your rights to be doing that, doesn't change the fact that I'm not happy about it. And you know what? I actually don't have a fun name for this driver yet. So if you have a good one, give me a call. Shoot me a text, 705-645-3079. Or just let me know the worst kind of people to get stuck behind while out driving. It's Man I Need by Olivia Dean on Muskoka's Best

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14: We have a flood warning in effect. It should be done today, but I will keep you updated on the status as I hear about it. It is going to be a cloudy Wednesday with the high sitting around 8 degrees. There is a chance of some scattered drizzling throughout the day, but it's not very much, only a couple of millimeters. Overnight, going to be partly cloudy with a low feeling like minus 2. Then for Thursday, mostly cloudy with a few sunny breaks mixed in there and a high around 7. Overcast right now, feeling like 4 degrees. People are evolving from Google doctors to AI doctors. I was asking, do you frequently Google your own symptoms?
15: Almost daily. Sometimes more than once a day.
14: Like for what?
15: Anything. Like, I could get a rash. My pitchy could get a rash. My elbow could hurt. Like, I don't know. And it's addicting because it gives you the answers right away. You know?
14: So would you use AI to diagnose yourself?
15: Yeah, I mean, even because, like, you can't get a doctor's appointment for so long.
14: No, that is true. That it is very hard to get yourself in with a doctor. But you just said that you Google if your elbow hurts. What does that come up as?
15: Osteoporosis.
14: You had that one on deck.
15: I tell you, I do this a lot.
14: Oh, no.
15: For example, I thought that there was, like, a weird sunspot on my nose, so I called the doctor yesterday or the day before to, like, get it looked at. And it couldn't get me in until, like, the end of June. So in the end of June, I would have been waiting and worrying.
14: Well, yeah, that is terrifying. You don't want to get a sunspot.
15: Turns out it was just a pimple.
14: Okay, you know what, Sarah? Maybe you should stay off the Google.
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1: Good morning, I'm Richard Coffin. A 16-year-old and a 14-year-old, both from Huntsville, are facing charges after an investigation into a stolen vehicle on Sunday. Huntsville OPP say they received reports around 5 that a vehicle stolen from the Barrie area was traveling northbound on 11 toward Gravenhurst. Officers with OPP Aviation Services searched for the vehicle but were unable to locate it. And around 8 that night, the OPP says officers observed a stolen vehicle in Huntsville, adding it had struck a pedestrian and fled the area. The pedestrian was taken to hospital with minor injuries. The vehicle was later found abandoned on Ravenscliff Road, and after an extensive search, located the accused without incident. Both were charged with property obtained by crime and failing to comply with a release order. The 16-year-old was also charged with dangerous driving causing bodily harm and failing to stop after an accident causing bodily harm. The investigation's ongoing. The Green Party's hosting a community town hall this evening to gather public input on the proposed development of the former Muskoka Centre. Officials say the province, through Infrastructure Ontario, has entered into an agreement to sell the former Muskoka Centre lands to Cliff Bay Muskoka, conditional on a ministerial zoning order being issued. That's a tool under Ontario's Planning Act that allows the Minister of Municipal Affairs and Housing to approve development and completely bypass local municipal zoning bylaws, public consultations, and the usual appeals process. Green Party leader Mike Schreiner will be joined by Deputy Leader Matt Richter at the Terry Fox Auditorium in Gravenhurst from 7 to 8:30 to discuss the proposed development in MZO. Officials say the proposed project will include 2 hotels, 2 restaurants, a spa, marina with space for 80 boats, several residential units, and more than 2,700 parking spaces. Work is continuing on the King William Street reconstruction project in downtown Huntsville. This week, officials say crews are replacing sanitary sewer pipes using trenchless construction methods, which reduce the amount of excavation needed. Overnight water service interruptions will take place through Thursday, with affected businesses notified in advance. Businesses remain open and accessible, and one lane of traffic's available in each direction. Drivers should expect delays, allow extra travel time, and follow well-posted traffic signs while traveling through the construction zone. And it's a hot start to the week across much of cottage country. A heat warning's in effect for the area as daytime temperatures are forecast to hover in the 30s with humidex values in the 40s. There won't be much relief from the heat either, with nighttime temperatures not expected to dip below the mid to low 20s. Officials are reminding you to protect yourself and others as extreme heat can increase the risk of heat exhaustion and heat stroke, especially among youth, the elderly, and those with chronic conditions. Residents are reminded to stay hydrated and watch for signs of heat-related illness, including headaches, exhaustion, nausea, and rapid shallow breathing. Anyone experiencing severe symptoms should get somewhere cool immediately and call 911.
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5: Jordan Walker of the St. Louis Cardinals won last night's Home Run Derby, hitting 12 home runs in the final round to edge hometown favorite Kyle Schwarber of the Phillies for the Derby crown. The MLB All-Star Game between the American and National Leagues takes place tonight after 8 p.m. Ernie Clement will be the Blue Jays' lone representative in the starting lineup, getting the start at second base for the American League. In Muskoka Lady Softball, a muggy evening at the Muskoka Wharf Diamonds with 2 tight nail-biter games. Griffin Gastro Pub just edged out Interline Wholesale Hardware with a score of 10-9. And season in the country squeaked by Precision Roofing with a final score of 11-10.
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5: The heat warning continues, with today expected to be the hottest day. We could see temperatures near 37 degrees with humidex values between 38 to 45. The heat event is expected to end Thursday at the latest. Please make sure you're staying hydrated and watch out for signs of heat stroke. Mainly sunny today with a high that's going to sit around 38 with the humidity. Then overnight we'll have a clear sky and a low dropping down to 20. For Wednesday, it's going to be another mainly sunny day with a high feeling like 32.
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2: I just got a cast iron skillet. I'm in way over my head. If I had known the amount of responsibility that comes with owning, that's my full-time job now, is taking care of a cast iron skillet. I should have known when I went to check out and the lady was like, nah, you know you have to season this before you cook in it. Instead of saying, what in the world are you talking about? I just said, yeah, of course I know that. And then went home and Googled it. And what it is, if you don't have a cast iron skillet, when you buy a cast iron skillet, you have to take it home and then you have to finish making the cast iron skillet. It's not done when they sell it. They go about 70% of the way there and they just give up. They go, they'll probably figure it out. So I Googled it and Google said I got to rub oil into it and then bake it. Bake it for an hour. And then Google said, take it out, check if it's seasoned. Didn't say what it was going to look like if it was seasoned. And then it said, if not, repeat up to 10 times. So I cooked a cast iron skillet for 10 hours. That's more than I've cooked anything in my entire life. I cooked nothing for 10 hours. And I was like, all right, this has got to be seasoned now. I'm doing it. This is great. And then I was talking to my mom on the phone a couple weeks later. And I was like, Mom, I got a cast iron skillet. And then she goes, whew, I hope you're not washing it with soap. What else would I be washing a pan? Why do these things have so many rules? What are they? What are they, gremlins? Like, oh, don't get your cast iron wet after midnight. It'll turn into a crock pot.
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18: We're in a heat warning. Tonight, can't say you haven't been warned about the heat. We could see Humidex values hitting in between 38 and 45 today, and the heat wave is expected to last until Wednesday or Thursday. Today is going to be mainly sunny, absolutely gorgeous out, except for the fact that it's going to feel like 38, so it's going to be a bit spicy. Right now, though, only sitting at 18 degrees. Today, we're doing a little bit of a dive into drivers I hate getting stuck behind. And this one is by far my least favorite. You see, I consider myself a cruise control king, right? I cruise the fast lane. I might pass by most people. I never break the law or go too fast. I admit to nothing, but I get right back into the right lane whenever I pass or I see somebody coming up behind me. But sometimes I look in the rear view and see somebody just flying up to me. So I move over. And sometimes there's a vehicle in front of me in the right lane. But based on how fast this car is driving, they should have plenty of time to pass me and let me get over without having to turn my cruise control off, which is a pet peeve of mine. But right as they're about to pass me, I don't know what it is, but they always slow right down. They speed right up to me, I move over, and then they just hang out at my taillights, and now I've got to hit the brakes so I don't run into the person in front of me in the right lane. I don't know why. It ticks me off. Just pass me. I gave you the room to do so that I can get back over and we can all keep traffic running smoothly. I call these people highway moss because they fly in out of nowhere and then like to hang out on my taillights.
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1: Good morning, I'm Richard Coffin. A 16-year-old and a 14-year-old, both from Huntsville, are facing charges after an investigation into a stolen vehicle on Sunday. Huntsville OPP say they received reports around 5 that a vehicle stolen from the Barry area was traveling northbound on 11 toward Gravenhurst. Officers with OPP Aviation Services searched for the vehicle but were unable to locate it. And around 8 that night, the OPP says officers observed a stolen vehicle in Huntsville, adding it had struck a pedestrian and fled the area. The pedestrian was taken to hospital with minor injuries. The vehicle was later found abandoned on Ravenscliff Road, and after an extensive search, located the accused without incident. Both were charged with property obtained by crime and failing to comply with a release order. The 16-year-old was also charged with dangerous driving causing bodily harm and failing to stop after an accident causing bodily harm. The investigation's ongoing. The Green Party's hosting a community town hall this evening to gather public input on the proposed development of the former Muskoka Centre. Officials say the province, through Infrastructure Ontario, has entered into an agreement to sell the former Muskoka Centre lands to Cliff Bay Muskoka, conditional on a ministerial zoning order being issued. That's a tool under Ontario's Planning Act that allows the Minister of Municipal Affairs and Housing to approve development and completely bypass local municipal zoning bylaws, public consultations, and the usual appeals process. Green Party leader Mike Schreiner will be joined by Deputy Leader Matt Richter at the Terry Fox Auditorium in Gravenhurst from 7 to 8:30 to discuss the proposed development in MZO. Officials say the proposed project will include 2 hotels, 2 restaurants, a spa, marina with space for 80 boats, several residential units, and more than 2,700 parking spaces. Work is continuing on the King William Street reconstruction project in downtown Huntsville. This week, officials say crews are replacing sanitary sewer pipes using trenchless construction methods, which reduce the amount of excavation needed. Overnight water service interruptions will take place through Thursday, with affected businesses notified in advance. Businesses remain open and accessible, and one lane of traffic's available in each direction. Drivers should expect delays, allow extra travel time, and follow all posted traffic signs while traveling through the construction zone. And it's a hot start to the week across much of cottage country. A heat warning's in effect for the area as daytime temperatures are forecast to hover in the 30s with humidex values in the 40s. There won't be much relief from the heat either, with nighttime temperatures not expected to dip below the mid to low 20s. Officials are reminding you to protect yourself and others as extreme heat can increase the risk of heat exhaustion and heat stroke, especially among youth, the elderly, and those with chronic conditions. Residents are reminded to stay hydrated and watch for signs of heat-related illness, including headaches, exhaustion, nausea, and rapid shallow breathing. Anyone experiencing severe symptoms should get somewhere cool immediately and call 911.
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7: Jordan Walker of the St. Louis Cardinals won last night's Home Run Derby, hitting 12 home runs in the final round to edge hometown favorite Kyle Schwarber of the Phillies for the Derby crown. The MLB All-Star Game between the American and National Leagues takes place tonight after 8 p.m. Ernie Clement will be the Blue Jays' lone representative in the starting lineup, getting the start at second base for the American League. In Muskoka Lady Softball, a muggy evening at the Muskoka Wharf Diamonds with 2 tight nail-biter games. Griffin Gastro Pub just edged out Interline Wholesale Hardware with a score of 10-9. And season in the country squeaked by Precision Roofing with a final score of 11-10.
6: Moose weather.
7: We've got some extreme weather on the way. It is going to be mainly sunny all day long with a high that's going to sit around 38 degrees with the humidity And then overnight, it's going to be partly cloudy, dropping down to 20 degrees at the low. Then for tomorrow, we got more sunshine on the way with a high sitting around 32 with the humidity. Right now, we're sitting at 22 degrees.
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9: Today is National Nude Day, and I figured I'd take this time to tell you a little story about younger JC and the time he kind of got caught with his pants down. You see, before I met my beautiful wife and had my beautiful children and became a reformed gentleman, I used to be a bit of a free spirit, okay? And I lived in a house by myself with these great big windows all throughout the front. Now, it's important to notice that the house didn't have curtains. And one night, I was asleep and I wake up about 3 in the morning, fiercely hungry, with a hunger that could only be satisfied with charcuterie. 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
11: The heat wave continues. We could see Humidex values in between 38 and 45, so make sure you're staying hydrated. Today is going to be mainly sunny with a temperature that's going to hover around 38 degrees with the humidity. Overnight, it's going to drop down to around 20 degrees. But right now, though, we're sitting at 18. And a little Muskoka-made self-care could be coming your way. Hawkstone Soap Co. is now open at their new location at 260 Bay Street in Gravenhurst. 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
1: Good morning, I'm Richard Coffin. A 16-year-old and a 14-year-old, both from Huntsville, are facing charges after an investigation into a stolen vehicle on Sunday. Huntsville OPP say they received reports around 5 that a vehicle stolen from the Barrie area was traveling northbound on 11 toward Gravenhurst. Officers with OPP Aviation Services searched for the vehicle but were unable to locate it. And around 8 that night, the OPP says officers observed a stolen vehicle in Huntsville, adding it had struck a pedestrian and fled the area. The pedestrian was taken to hospital with minor injuries. The vehicle was later found abandoned on Ravenscliff Road, and after an extensive search, located the accused without incident. Both were charged with property obtained by crime and failing to comply with a release order. The 16-year-old was also charged with dangerous driving causing bodily harm and failing to stop after an accident causing bodily harm. The investigation's ongoing. The Green Party's hosting a community town hall this evening to gather public input on the proposed development of the former Muskoka Centre. Officials say the province, through Infrastructure Ontario, has entered into an agreement to sell the former Muskoka Centre lands to Cliff Bay Muskoka, conditional on a ministerial zoning order being issued. That's a tool under Ontario's Planning Act that allows the Minister of Municipal Affairs and Housing to approve development and completely bypass local municipal zoning bylaws, public consultations, and the usual appeals process. Green Party leader Mike Schreiner will be joined by Deputy Leader Matt Richter at the Terry Fox Auditorium in Gravenhurst from 7 to 8:30 to discuss the proposed development in MZO. Officials say the proposed project will include 2 hotels, 2 restaurants, a spa, marina with space for 80 boats, several residential units, and more than 2,700 parking spaces. Work is continuing on the King William Street reconstruction project in downtown Huntsville. This week, officials say crews are replacing sanitary sewer pipes using trenchless construction methods, which reduce the amount of excavation needed. Overnight water service interruptions will take place through Thursday, with affected businesses notified in advance. Businesses remain open and accessible, and one lane of traffic's available in each direction. Drivers should expect delays, allow extra travel time, and follow all posted traffic signs while traveling through the construction zone. And it's a hot start to the week across much of cottage country. A heat warning's in effect for the area as daytime temperatures are forecast to hover in the 30s with humidex values in the 40s. There won't be much relief from the heat either, with nighttime temperatures not expected to dip below the mid to low 20s. Officials are reminding you to protect yourself and others as extreme heat can increase the risk of heat exhaustion and heat stroke, especially among youth, the elderly, and those with chronic conditions. Residents are reminded to stay hydrated and watch for signs of heat-related illness, including headaches, exhaustion, nausea, and rapid shallow breathing. Anyone experiencing severe symptoms should get somewhere cool immediately and call 911.
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7: Jordan Walker of the St. Louis Cardinals won last night's home run derby, hitting 12 home runs in the final round to edge hometown favorite Kyle Schwarber of the Phillies for the derby crown. The MLB All-Star Game between the American and National Leagues takes place tonight after 8 p.m. 2 Blue Jays will represent Toronto in tonight's game. Ernie Clement gets the start at second base, while Dylan Cease will take the ball for the American League. In Muskoka Lady Softball, a muggy evening at the Muskoka Wharf Diamonds with 2 tight nail-biter games. Griffin Gastro Pub just edged out Interline Wholesale Hardware with a score of 10-9. And season in the country, squeaked by Precision Roofing with a final score of 11-10.
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7: It's going to be a bit spicy out with that heat warning in effect, so make sure that you are staying hydrated as we could see Humidex values in between 38 to 45. But today is going to be a great day to hit the splash pad, mainly sunny all day with a high feeling like 38. Then overnight, it's going to be partly cloudy, drop down to 20 degrees. For tomorrow, we got more sunshine on the way with a high that's going to sit around 32 with the humidity. Right now, we're sitting at 22.

You and Me by Lifehouse. It's JC hanging out with you on Muskoka's Best Music 99.5 The Moose. And Classic Albums Live is bringing Fleetwood Mac's Rumours to the Key to Bala. And this is one of those albums where even if you don't think you know every word, you usually end up do. Dreams, Go Your Own Way, The Chain, it's heartbreak, harmonies, and legendary songs performed note for note, cut for cut. And I've got your chance to win tickets right now. We're playing Finish Those Fleetwood Mac Lyrics. I'm going to give you the start of a line. I just want you to finish it. And if you get it right, you could be heading to the Key to Bala. Call or text 705-645-3079. That's 705-645-3079. And your Fleetwood Mac Lyrics of the Day are...

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3: 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Funny how? 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
2: 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Welcome to True North Tuesday. 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
12: We've got a heat warning in effect. Why? Because it is sweltering. That's probably the only real good word to describe the weather right now. Could see Humidex values in between 38 all the way up to 45. Make sure you're staying hydrated, and it should be over by Wednesday or Thursday. Today, though, is going to be mainly sunny. High is going to feel like 38 with the humidity. Overnight, drop down to around 20 degrees. Right now, though, we're sitting at 22. We're playing Finish Those Lyrics to win a pair of tickets to go see Rumors at the Key to Bala. I've got Sharon on the line. Sharon, are you ready to finish those lyrics?
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0: Oh, you got it!
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0: Well, Sharon, you just got yourself tickets to see Rumors by Fleetwood Mac, presented by Classic Albums Live. It's happening next Saturday, July 25th, at the Key to Ballot.
1: Oh, that's fantastic. Have an awesome day. And
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1: stay cool,
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0: rest of you who've been watching us all these years, on behalf of myself and the Herald and the whole gang up here at Possum Lodge, come on, I know where I'm from and I told you before. Keep your stick on the ice. Oh, Canada,
1: oh, oh, oh, Canada. Welcome to True North Tuesday. Oh, Canada, oh, oh, oh, Canada. 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
1: Good morning, I'm Richard Coffin. A 16-year-old and a 14-year-old, both from Huntsville, are facing charges after an investigation into a stolen vehicle on Sunday. Huntsville OPP say they received reports around 5 that a vehicle stolen from the Barrie area was traveling northbound on 11 toward Gravenhurst. Officers with OPP Aviation Services searched for the vehicle but were unable to locate it. And around 8 that night, the OPP says officers observed a stolen vehicle in Huntsville, adding it had struck a pedestrian and fled the area. The pedestrian was taken to hospital with minor injuries. The vehicle was later found abandoned on Ravenscliff Road, and after an extensive search, located the accused without incident. Both were charged with property obtained by crime and failing to comply with a release order. The 16-year-old was also charged with dangerous driving causing bodily harm and failing to stop after an accident causing bodily harm. The investigation's ongoing. The Green Party's hosting a community town hall this evening to gather public input on the proposed development of the former Muskoka Centre. Officials say the province, through Infrastructure Ontario, has entered into an agreement to sell the former Muskoka Centre lands to Cliff Bay Muskoka, conditional on a ministerial zoning order being issued. That's a tool under Ontario's Planning Act that allows the Minister of Municipal Affairs and Housing to approve development and completely bypass local municipal zoning bylaws, public consultations, and the usual appeals process. Green Party leader Mike Schreiner will be joined by Deputy Leader Matt Richter at the Terry Fox Auditorium in Gravenhurst from 7 to 8:30 to discuss the proposed development in MZO. Officials say the proposed project will include 2 hotels, 2 restaurants, a spa, marina with space for 80 boats, several residential units, and more than 2,700 parking spaces. Work is continuing on the King William Street reconstruction project in downtown Huntsville. This week, officials say crews are replacing sanitary sewer pipes using trenchless construction methods, which reduce the amount of excavation needed. Overnight water service interruptions will take place through Thursday, with affected businesses notified in advance. Businesses remain open and accessible, and one lane of traffic is available in each direction. Drivers should expect delays, allow extra travel time, and follow well-posted traffic signs while traveling through the construction zone. And it's a hot start to the week across much of cottage country. A heat warning's in effect for the area as daytime temperatures are forecast to hover in the 30s with humidex values in the 40s. There won't be much relief from the heat either, with nighttime temperatures not expected to dip below the mid to low 20s. Officials are reminding you to protect yourself and others as extreme heat can increase the risk of heat exhaustion and heat stroke, especially among youth, the elderly, and those with chronic conditions. Residents are reminded to stay hydrated and watch for signs of heat-related illness, including headaches, exhaustion, nausea, and rapid shallow breathing. Anyone experiencing severe symptoms should get somewhere cool immediately and call 911.
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5: Jordan Walker of the St. Louis Cardinals won last night's Home Run Derby, hitting 12 home runs in the final round to edge hometown favorite Kyle Schwarber of the Phillies for the Derby crown. The MLB All-Star Game between the American and National Leagues takes place tonight after 8 p.m. 2 Blue Jays will represent Toronto in tonight's game. Ernie Clement gets the start at second base, while Dylan Cease will take the ball for the American League. In Muskoka Lady Softball, a muggy evening at the Muskoka Wharf Diamonds with 2 tight nail-biter games. Griffin Gastro Pub just edged out Interline Wholesale Hardware with a score of 10-9. And season in the country squeaked by Precision Roofing with a final score of 11-10.
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5: Oh, strap in. We've got that heat warning in effect, expected to last until at least Wednesday or Thursday, with humidex values that could hit up to 45 degrees. Oh, that's going to be rough. So make sure, please, you're staying hydrated. And today is going to be sunny. It's going to be a great day to get yourself an iced coffee to stay cool, because sunny all day with a high that's going to feel like 38. And then overnight, partly cloudy, dropping down to 20. And for tomorrow, it's just more sunshine on the way, but not as hot. The high is going to be sitting around 32 degrees with the humidity. Right now, though, it's already feeling like 35, so we might just smash that high for the day.

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5: It's JC, and on a day like today, I always think about the people who say that they prefer the cold. Because their argument is always, at least when it's cold, you can put more layers on. And you know what? They might have a point, right? There's a lot of layers that you can add in the wintertime, but that doesn't really stop it from sucking. But when it's this hot, there's only so many layers you can take off before you get yourself in trouble. Even if it's National Nude Day. Personally, and this is from a man who used to work outside, I would much rather wake up to find out it's minus 40 than I would that it's plus 40. You want to know why? Because if I wake up when it's minus 40, I'm not going to work. No, nobody's working in that, dude. You stay home. When it's plus 40, nobody cares. You just go out and you sweat and you die. So you know what? I'd rather it be minus 40 than plus 40. If I was still working outside. So what I want to know is, what would you rather deal with if you had to head outside to do things? Extreme cold or the extreme heat? Give me a call, send me a text, 705-645-3079. It's Closer by Tegan and Sarah on Muskoka's best music, 99.5 The Moose.

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11: We've got a heat warning in effect. Why? Because it is sweltering. Probably the only real good word to describe the weather right now. Could see Humidex values in between 38 all the way up to 45. Make sure you're staying hydrated, and it should be over by Wednesday or Thursday. Today, though, is going to be mainly sunny. High is going to feel like 38 with the humidity. Overnight, drop down to around 20 degrees. Right now, though, we're sitting at 22. Got Disco Dan on the line. We're talking about extreme weathers. Would you rather be working in extreme cold or extreme heat?
12: All day plus 40. I don't know, man. You get cold, your hands get cold, everything sucks. Bringing tools are cold. Terrible time. Oil flows slow. Engines are ice cold. Not a good day. 40 degrees, good day.
11: Do you work outside then? 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
1: Good morning, I'm Richard Coffin. A 16-year-old and a 14-year-old, both from Huntsville, are facing charges after an investigation into a stolen vehicle on Sunday. Huntsville OPP say they received reports around 5 that a vehicle stolen from the Barry area was traveling northbound on 11 toward Gravenhurst. Officers with OPP Aviation Services searched for the vehicle but were unable to locate it. And around 8 that night, the OPP says officers observed a stolen vehicle in Huntsville, adding it had struck a pedestrian and fled the area. The pedestrian was taken to hospital with minor injuries. The vehicle was later found abandoned on Ravenscliff Road, and after an extensive search, located the accused without incident. Both were charged with property obtained by crime and failing to comply with a release order. The 16-year-old was also charged with dangerous driving causing bodily harm and failing to stop after an accident causing bodily harm. The investigation's ongoing. The Green Party's hosting a community town hall this evening to gather public input on the proposed development of the former Muskoka Centre. Officials say the province, through Infrastructure Ontario, has entered into an agreement to sell the former Muskoka Centre lands to Cliff Bay Muskoka, conditional on a ministerial zoning order being issued. That's a tool under Ontario's Planning Act that allows the Minister of Municipal Affairs and Housing to approve development and completely bypass local municipal zoning bylaws, public consultations, and the usual appeals process. Green Party leader Mike Schreiner will be joined by Deputy Leader Matt Richter at the Terry Fox Auditorium in Gravenhurst from 7 to 8:30 to discuss the proposed development in MZO. Officials say the proposed project will include 2 hotels, 2 restaurants, a spa, a marina with space for 80 boats, several residential units, and more than 2,700 parking spaces. Work is continuing on the King William Street reconstruction project in downtown Huntsville. This week, officials say crews are replacing sanitary sewer pipes using trenchless construction methods, which reduce the amount of excavation needed. Overnight water service interruptions will take place through Thursday, with affected businesses notified in advance. Businesses remain open and accessible, and one lane of traffic's available in each direction. Drivers should expect delays, allow extra travel time, and follow all posted traffic signs while traveling through the construction zone. And it's a hot start to the week across much of cottage country. A heat warning's in effect for the area as daytime temperatures are forecast to hover in the 30s with humidex values in the 40s. There won't be much relief from the heat either, with nighttime temperatures not expected to dip below the mid to low 20s. Officials are reminding you to protect yourself and others as extreme heat can increase the risk of heat exhaustion and heat stroke, especially among youth, the elderly, and those with chronic conditions. Residents are reminded to stay hydrated and watch for signs of heat-related illness, including headaches, exhaustion, nausea, and rapid shallow breathing. Anyone experiencing severe symptoms should get somewhere cool immediately and call 911.
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6: Jordan Walker of the St. Louis Cardinals won last night's home run derby, hitting 12 home runs in the final round to edge hometown favorite Kyle Schwarber of the Phillies for the derby crown. The MLB All-Star Game between the American and National Leagues takes place tonight after 8 p.m. 2 Blue Jays will represent Toronto in tonight's game. Ernie Clement gets the start at second base, while Dylan Cease will take the ball for the American League. In Muskoka Lady Softball, a muggy evening at the Muskoka Wharf Diamonds with 2 tight nail-biter games. Griffin Gastro Pub just edged out Interline Wholesale Hardware with a score of 10-9. And season in the country squeaked by Precision Roofing with a final score of 11-10.
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6: The heat warning continues, with today expected to be the hottest day. We could see temperatures near 37 degrees with humidex values between 38 to 45. The heat event is expected to end Thursday at the latest. Please make sure you're staying hydrated and watch out for signs of heat stroke. Mainly sunny today with a high that's going to sit around 38 with the humidity. Then overnight, we'll have a clear sky and a low dropping down to 20. For Wednesday, it's going to be another mainly sunny day with a high feeling like 32.
5: 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It's the 9 o'clock.

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1: You're hanging out with JC on 99.5 Moose, and since it's National Nude Day and we're in the middle of this heat event, I have a very important would you rather clothing question. Would you rather spend the whole day wearing a thick long sleeve shirt with no pants or rock pants with no shirt? Because I feel like this is where men and women split pretty hard, right? Most women, I believe, would rather go long shirt, no pants. That's kind of an oversized sweater situation. Still seems like an outfit. But for men, men are always going pants, no shirt, every time. It's the unofficial uniform of dads mowing the lawn and guys standing by the barbecue. Now, personally, I wish it was more acceptable to go shirt, no pants for men. My legs get hot, dude. My upper half, not so bad. I can deal with the long sleeve because it keeps the sun off me. But alas, society has said men need to wear pants, but the shirt is optional. I hate it, but I do understand it because I can tell that I look far less cute than my wife when she rocks a shirt, no pants. So would you rather, if nobody is around, let's say you were all by yourself and you had to wear one or the other. Are you rocking shirt with no pants or pants with no shirt? Give me a call. Send me a text, 705-645-3079.
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10: The adjective of the week. Sweltering, because we are in a heat warning. We could see Humidex values all the way up to 45 degrees. Make sure that you're staying hydrated, because today is going to be mainly sunny all day. The high is supposed to hover around 38 degrees with the humidity, but right now it's already feeling like 35, so we might just smash that. And with this crazy heat, that's a fun little would you rather. If it was publicly acceptable, would you rather rock no shirt and pants, or no pants and a long sleeve shirt? Got Lukey on the line. What are you picking?
11: No shirt but pants.
10: Boo.
11: Of course, because you want, you know, you want the tan going. I don't care if my thighs are tan or not, or legs, but.
10: Not me, dude. My legs get so hot. If I didn't have to worry about getting charged with public indecency, I'm just rocking a shirt.
11: Long sleeve shirt, no pants.
10: Long sleeve shirt, no pants, guy. That's
11: nobody wants to see that.
10: Granted, you are correct. But if I was outside and nobody can see me all day and I had to pick one or the other, shirt, no pants all day.
11: Shirt, no pants is crazy. The opposite, Randy.
12: Canada is making incredible music right now, and you can be part of it. Made and played in Canada.ca.

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1: Are we perfect? No, but we are not the 51st anything. We are the first to unite in a crisis, the first to build bridges, not walls, and the first to stand on guard for thee. My name is Jeff, and we are Canadian.
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1: I woke up. My ATV was on top of me, near Gravenhurst. I remember my friends coming back for me. The ambulance to South Muskoka Hospital. I remember my leg wouldn't move. 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That's why I believe in South Muskoka Hospital. I believe in their compassion and skills. My name is Benjamin Devlin, and that's why I give. 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

0: the same way. Unfortunately, they did not realize which was which and just about went down the off-ramp into the oncoming highway traffic. They realized at the last minute, popped and ripped it in reverse. Now, thankfully, I was watching what was happening, kept my space, and they didn't hit anything. And then they, you know, pulled out on the on-ramp and sped away, I'm sure. A little struck up and definitely very embarrassed. And I laughed about it because I almost did the same thing my first time heading that way. And I'm sure that they're going to remember that next time after that whole fiasco. That is, unfortunately, the best way to learn is by the mistakes you make.
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9: The adjective of the week. Sweltering, because we are in a heat warning. We could see Humidex values all the way up to 45 degrees. Make sure that you're staying hydrated, because today is going to be mainly sunny all day. The high is supposed to hover around 38 degrees with the humidity, but right now it's already feeling like 35, so we might just smash that. We've got Boots and Hearts coming up August 7th to 9th at Burrows Creek, which means it's almost time to bust out the cowboy hat and boots. And Moose FM wants to send you there to see the Jonas Brothers, the Chicks, Rascal Flatts, and a huge weekend of music with a pair of general admission weekend passes plus a tent camping spot. 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

0: We're just chilling up here, sipping syrup, playing hockey. 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
1: Oh, Canada, oh, oh, oh, Canada. Welcome to True North Tuesday. Oh, Canada, oh, oh, oh, Canada. On Moose FM.

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1: 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It was Maddie. Triumphantly, she punched the air and yelled,
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10: We are still in the midst of the heat warning, so make sure you're staying hydrated. We could see temperatures with a humidex in between 38 to 45 and is expected to end either Wednesday or Thursday at the latest. We've got a mainly sunny True North Tuesday today with a temperature that's going to hover around 38 with the humidity. Then overnight, we get a little bit of a break from the heat. We'll have a clear sky and a low dropping down to 20 degrees. But for Wednesday, it's going to be another hot one. Sunny all day long with a high feeling like 32.
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0: splash pad. Thankfully, our boss wasn't here to tell us no, so we're going to be hanging out here all day. Brock, I got one question for you, though. Is it weird that we're here without children?
1: Well, I thought you were bringing your kids. My kids are a little too young for the splash pad. 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
0: Of course I didn't bring my kids. I wanted to have some fun. So we're going to be hanging out here at the Babs Splash Pad down here in Baysville, having a great time this afternoon. So make sure you stay tuned to hear all the crazy antics we're getting up to. Right now we've got Sky Full of Stars by Coldplay on the Moose.

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1: We are still in the midst of the heat warning, so make sure you're staying hydrated. We could see temperatures with a humidex in between 38 to 45 and is expected to end either Wednesday or Thursday at the latest. We've got a mainly sunny True North Tuesday today with a temperature that's going to hover around 38 with the humidity. Then overnight, we get a little bit of a break from the heat. We'll have a clear sky and a low dropping down to 20 degrees. But for Wednesday, it's going to be another hot one. Sunny all day long with a high feeling like 32.
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1: 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Thanks for pointing that out.
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0: I'll be there. Walk off the earth. I'm Muskoka's best music. 995 The Moose. It's JC live at the Babs Splash Pad down here in Baysville with my co-hosts. I'm not all right. He's not all right. It's too hot.
1: We're under 10. We got tons of shade here, man.
0: I know, but I'm still cooked. It's way too hot out here. My brain is cooked, so we decided to come to the splash pad and cool off a little bit. Just had the bucket dump on my head. Tried to bring my phone. I don't think it went to air because,
2: apparently,
0: phones and water.
2: Not a good great match,
0: you know? But we're having a ton of fun. We're trying to find out what are the best ways to beat the heat today. So I may not be in studio to take your calls, but you can text me at 705-645-3079. It's Bubbly, Colby Calais on The Moose.

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10: We are still in the midst of the heat warning, so make sure you're staying hydrated. We could see temperatures with a Humidex in between 38 to 45 and is expected to end either Wednesday or Thursday at the latest. We've got a mainly sunny True North Tuesday today with a temperature that's going to hover around 38 with the humidity. Then overnight, we get a little bit of a break from the heat. We'll have a clear sky and a low dropping down to 20 degrees. But for Wednesday, it's going to be another hot one. Sunny all day long with a high feeling like 32.
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0: Also,
1: one sec, let's do this and we'll discuss that.
0: Hate That I Made You Love Me, Ariana Grande on the Moose. It's JC hanging out here with Tyler from 105.5 Moose FM. We're down here at the Babs Splash Pad trying to keep cool on the hottest day of this heat wave. And Tyler just told me the most ridiculous story about how to stay cool. Tyler, why don't you let the people know?
2: Yeah, I passed this down to me from an uncle of mine. His go-to ways to keep cool. One is soak your feet in ice-cold water. And I do kind of get that because it does suck when your feet are really hot. But the other thing he does always before he goes to bed, he wets his hair and he makes sure his hair is wet. Now, I get heat does escape from the head and there is hair on your head. But, like, I don't know. That's just... It would bother me that my pillow's wet. Like, there's a
0: that
2: lot.
0: Is an absolute sensory nightmare. You had me in the first half. I'd take a nice foot bath any day of the week, but soaking my hair before getting into bed. Although, to be fair, that's what my wife does, even when it's not hot, and it drives me absolutely up the wall. Let me know what your best technique is for beating the heat. Send me a text, 705-645-3079. 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

0: Drop Dead Olivia Rodrigo on the most, and with the heat today, dropping dead just might be a thing. That's why I went out into the lake. It was super refreshing. I know what you're thinking. JC, a little worried about you because you might drown, you know, by the way you're built. But I just want you to know the barrel floats, so I'm good to go. And I want to share with you one of my old school techniques for staying cool, because I grew up with no air conditioning, and I found the only way I could get to sleep at night when it was super hot was taking a wicked hot shower. I'm telling you, I know it sounds crazy, but here's the thing. You get in there, you get the shower, you build it up to as hot as you possibly can. It's gonna raise your body temperature. And when you get out, the rest of the world seems cold. The trick is though, you gotta just immediately run into bed and fall asleep, ideally before you heat back up. It's not a great system, but you know what? Hard times call for desperate measures. Let me know what your technique is for staying cool in this kind of heat. Send me a text to 705-645-3079. It's JC out here live at the Splash Pad in Baysville.
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1: We are still in the midst of the heat warning, so make sure you're staying hydrated. We could see temperatures with a humidex in between 38 to 45 and is expected to end either Wednesday or Thursday at the latest. We've got a mainly sunny True North Tuesday today with a temperature that's going to hover around 38 with the humidity. Then overnight, we get a little bit of a break from the heat. We'll have a clear sky and a low dropping down to 20 degrees. But for Wednesday, it's going to be another hot one. Sunny all day long with a high feeling like 32.
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12: 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Welcome to True North Tuesday. 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
1: Good afternoon. I'm Hillary Hilton. Bracebridge's South Muskoka Memorial Hospital has resumed elective and emergency surgical procedures after more than a week-long closure. Yesterday, officials announced that surgical services had been fully restored following the successful repair and testing of the hospital's chiller system serving the operating room area. On July 3rd, issues with the chiller system forced the relocation of surgical services to Huntsville District Memorial Hospital to ensure patients continued to receive timely surgical care. With surgical services fully resumed, staff say patients can once again access scheduled surgical care at the Bracebridge site. The District of Muskoka opened a new supervised depot on Southwood Road in Muskoka Lakes earlier this month. According to officials, the new depot offers residents a convenient and reliable option for disposing of household waste, recycling, and organics. District officials say the initiative marks another milestone in the ongoing bin site transition project, which aims to replace Muskoka's previously unstaffed and unsupervised dumpster sites with long-term environmentally sustainable waste collection services. The Southwood Depot is open from 12 p.m. to 8 p.m. and accepts residential household bagged garbage, green bin organics, and recycling only. If you're going on an Ontario Northland bus or train, you'll need valid ID along with your ticket to ride. Richard Coffin explains.
2: Ontario Northland says it's committed to providing a safe and secure travel experience for all passengers. To that end, they're implementing enhanced boarding measures. Officials say all passengers will now be required to present a valid ID displaying a name that matches their ticket in order to board all ONTC buses and trains. They also say passengers who are unable to present a valid ID that matches the name on their ticket risk being denied boarding. There may be some exceptions for passengers 16 years of age or younger. A list of acceptable IDs is available on the Ontario Northland website. I'm Richard Coffin.
1: The heat wave that's hit the region is expected to peak today. According to Environment Canada, the daytime high is expected to hit 31 with a humidex of 39, and that humidity is forecasted to linger into the evening. There won't be much relief from the heat either, with nighttime temperatures not expected to dip below the low 20s. There are places available to cool off. In Bracebridge, residents can use the Muskoka Lumber Community Center and Sportsplex to cool down. In Gravenhurst, Town Hall, the Centennial Center, and Library are available. And in Huntsville, Town Hall, the Canada Summit Center, and the Library are all open for residents needing to escape the heat.
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3: The World Cup semifinals kick off today with France taking on Spain at 3 o'clock. The 96th MLB All-Star Game goes on tonight in Philadelphia. Ernie Clement will represent the Blue Jays, getting the start at second base for the American League after earning the most fan votes for American League players. And in the WNBA, the Toronto Tempo hosts the Washington Mystics. Tip-off is set for 7 p.m.
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3: We are still in the midst of the heat warning, so make sure you're staying hydrated. We could see temperatures with a humidex in between 38 to 45 and is expected to end either Wednesday or Thursday at the latest. We've got a mainly sunny True North Tuesday today with a temperature that's going to hover around 38 with the humidity. Then overnight, we get a little bit of a break from the heat. We'll have a clear sky and a low dropping down to 20 degrees. But for Wednesday, it's going to be another hot one. Sunny all day long with a high feeling like 32.
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0: rest of you who've been watching us all these years, on behalf of myself and Harold and the whole gang up here at Possum Lodge, come on, I know where I'm from and I told you before. Keep your stick on the ice. Oh, Canada,
1: 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Welcome to True North Tuesday. Oh, Canada, oh, oh, oh, Canada. 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
11: We are still in the midst of the heat warning, so make sure you're staying hydrated. We could see temperatures with a humidex in between 38 to 45 and is expected to end either Wednesday or Thursday at the latest. We've got a mainly sunny True North Tuesday today with a temperature that's going to hover around 38 with the humidity. Then overnight, we get a little bit of a break from the heat. We'll have a clear sky and a low dropping down to 20 degrees. But for Wednesday, it's going to be another hot one. Sunny all day long with a high feeling like 32.
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13: We are still in the midst of the heat warning, so make sure you're staying hydrated. We could see temperatures with a humidex in between 38 to 45 and is expected to end either Wednesday or Thursday at the latest. We've got a mainly sunny True North Tuesday today with a temperature that's going to hover around 38 with the humidity. Then overnight, we get a little bit of a break from the heat. We'll have a clear sky and a low dropping down to 20 degrees. But for Wednesday, it's going to be another hot one. Sunny all day long with a high feeling like 32.

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9: We are still in the midst of the heat warning, so make sure you're staying hydrated. We could see temperatures with a humidex in between 38 to 45 and is expected to end either Wednesday or Thursday at the latest. We've got a mainly sunny True North Tuesday today with a temperature that's going to hover around 38 with the humidity. Then overnight, we get a little bit of a break from the heat. We'll have a clear sky and a low dropping down to 20 degrees. But for Wednesday, it's going to be another hot one. Sunny all day long with a high feeling like 32.
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1: 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No, but we are not the 51st anything. 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
8: We are still in the midst of the heat warning, so make sure you're staying hydrated. We could see temperatures with a humidex in between 38 to 45 and is expected to end either Wednesday or Thursday at the latest. We've got a mainly sunny True North Tuesday today with a temperature that's going to hover around 38 with the humidity. Then overnight, we get a little bit of a break from the heat. We'll have a clear sky and a low dropping down to 20 degrees. But for Wednesday, it's going to be another hot one. Sunny all day long with a high feeling like 32.
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12: We are still in the midst of the heat warning, so make sure you're staying hydrated. We could see temperatures with a humidex in between 38 to 45 and is expected to end either Wednesday or Thursday at the latest. We've got a mainly sunny True North Tuesday today with a temperature that's going to hover around 38 with the humidity. Then overnight, we get a little bit of a break from the heat. We'll have a clear sky and a low dropping down to 20 degrees. But for Wednesday, it's going to be another hot one. Sunny all day long with a high feeling like 32.
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9: We are still in the midst of the heat warning, so make sure you're staying hydrated. We could see temperatures with a humidex in between 38 to 45 and is expected to end either Wednesday or Thursday at the latest. We've got a mainly sunny True North Tuesday today with a temperature that's going to hover around 38 with the humidity. Then overnight, we get a little bit of a break from the heat. We'll have a clear sky and a low dropping down to 20 degrees. But for Wednesday, it's going to be another hot one. Sunny all day long with a high feeling like 32.
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9: We are still in the midst of the heat warning, so make sure you're staying hydrated. We could see temperatures with a humidex in between 38 to 45 and is expected to end either Wednesday or Thursday at the latest. We've got a mainly sunny True North Tuesday today with a temperature that's going to hover around 38 with the humidity. Then overnight, we get a little bit of a break from the heat. We'll have a clear sky and a low dropping down to 20 degrees. But for Wednesday, it's going to be another hot one. Sunny all day long with a high feeling like 32.
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14: We are still in the midst of the heat warning, so make sure you're staying hydrated. We could see temperatures with a humidex in between 38 to 45 and is expected to end either Wednesday or Thursday at the latest. We've got a mainly sunny True North Tuesday today with a temperature that's going to hover around 38 with the humidity. Then overnight, we get a little bit of a break.

0: from the heat. We'll have a clear sky and a low dropping down to 20 degrees. But for Wednesday, it's going to be another hot one. Sunny all day long with a high feeling like 32.
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1: Good afternoon, I'm Hillary Hilton. Environment Canada has issued a yellow air quality warning for the Huntsville region. Town officials say there are no active wildfires in the area, but smoke from wildfires outside the region are creating hazy conditions across Huntsville. Officials say the smoke, combined with the current yellow heat warning, could make conditions difficult for some residents. Residents are encouraged to take precautions, including limiting outdoor activity, keeping your windows closed if the smoke is noticeable, and checking in on neighbors. Officials say if you see smoke columns or signs of a nearby fire, call 911 immediately. The town of Bracebridge is set to install over 175 updated speed limit signs on municipal roads in rural areas of town. Town staff say the changes aim to improve stopping sight distances, reduce the risk of serious collisions, and support more accessible housing by easing driveway entrance requirements. As a result, select rural roads will shift to 40 or 50 kilometers an hour, depending on factors like road curvature, surface type, and traffic volume. Motorists are reminded that new speed limits become enforceable once the updated signs are installed. For more information, including a full list of affected roads, visit our website. Bracebridge's South Muskoka Memorial Hospital has resumed elective and emergency surgical procedures after more than a week-long closure. Yesterday, officials announced that surgical services had been fully restored following the successful repair and testing of the hospital's chiller system serving the operating room area. On July 3rd, issues with the chiller system forced the relocation of surgical services to Huntsville District Memorial Hospital to ensure patients continued to receive timely surgical care. With surgical services fully resumed, staff say patients can once again access scheduled surgical care at the Bracebridge site. The District of Muskoka opened a new supervised depot on Southwood Road in Muskoka Lakes earlier this month. According to officials, the new depot offers residents a convenient and reliable option for disposing of household waste, recycling, and organics. District officials say the initiative marks another milestone in the ongoing bin site transition project, which aims to replace Muskoka's previously unstaffed and unsupervised dumpster sites with long-term environmentally sustainable waste collection services. The Southwood Depot is open from 12 p.m. to 8 p.m. and accepts residential household bagged garbage, green bin organics, and recycling only.
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1: The World Cup semifinals kick off today. Spain is taking on France with a current score of 1-0 for Spain. The 96th MLB All-Star Game goes tonight in Philadelphia. Ernie Clement will represent the Blue Jays, getting the start at second base for the AL after earning the most fan votes for American League players. Two Blue Jays will represent Toronto in tonight's MLB All-Star Game. Ernie Clement gets the start at second base, while Dylan Cease will take the ball for the American League. And in the WNBA, the Toronto Tempo hosts the Washington Mystics. Tip-off is set for 7.
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4: We are still in the midst of the heat warning, so make sure you're staying hydrated. We could see temperatures with a humidex in between 38 to 45 and is expected to end either Wednesday or Thursday at the latest. We've got a mainly sunny True North Tuesday today with a temperature that's going to hover around 38 with the humidity. Then overnight, we get a little bit of a break from the heat. We'll have a clear sky and a low dropping down to 20 degrees. But for Wednesday, it's going to be another hot one. Sunny all day long with a high feeling like 32.
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0: Moose weather.
5: We are still under a heat warning for the area. We could see temperatures with the Humidex in between 38 to 45. We've got mainly clear skies tonight, sitting around 26 degrees, but feeling closer to 32. Clear skies continue overnight, dropping down to around 21. We've got another hot one for Wednesday, mainly sunny throughout the day, reaching a high feeling like 32. And sunshine again for Thursday, reaching a high of 29.
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8: 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Welcome to True North Tuesday. 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

0: 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Oh, Canada,
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2: Moose Weather.
3: We are still under a heat warning for the area. We could see temperatures with the Humidex in between 38 to 45. We've got mainly clear skies tonight, sitting around 26 degrees, but feeling closer to 32. Clear skies continue overnight, dropping down to around 21. We've got another hot one for Wednesday, mainly sunny throughout the day, reaching a high feeling like 32. And sunshine again for Thursday, reaching a high of 29.
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1: Good afternoon, I'm Hillary Hilton. Environment Canada has issued a yellow air quality warning for the Huntsville region. Town officials say there are no active wildfires in the area, but smoke from wildfires outside the region are creating hazy conditions across Huntsville. Officials say the smoke, combined with the current yellow heat warning, could make conditions difficult for some residents. Residents are encouraged to take precautions, including limiting outdoor activity, keeping your windows closed if the smoke is noticeable, and checking in on neighbors. Officials say if you see smoke columns or signs of a nearby fire, call 911 immediately. The town of Bracebridge is set to install over 175 updated speed limit signs on municipal roads in rural areas of town. Town staff say the changes aim to improve stopping sight distances, reduce the risk of serious collisions, and support more accessible housing by easing driveway entrance requirements. As a result, select rural roads will shift to 40 or 50 kilometers an hour, depending on factors like road curvature, surface type, and traffic volume. Motorists are reminded that new speed limits become enforceable once the updated signs are installed. For more information, including a full list of affected roads, visit our website. Bracebridge's South Muskoka Memorial Hospital has resumed elective and emergency surgical procedures after more than a week-long closure. Yesterday, officials announced that surgical services had been fully restored following the successful repair and testing of the hospital's chiller system serving the operating room area. On July 3rd, issues with the chiller system forced the relocation of surgical services to Huntsville District Memorial Hospital to ensure patients continued to receive timely surgical care. With surgical services fully resumed, staff say patients can once again access scheduled surgical care at the Bracebridge site. The District of Muskoka opened a new supervised depot on Southwood Road in Muskoka Lakes earlier this month. According to officials, the new depot offers residents a convenient and reliable option for disposing of household waste, recycling, and organics. District officials say the initiative marks another milestone in the ongoing bin site transition project, which aims to replace Muskoka's previously unstaffed and unsupervised dumpster sites with long-term environmentally sustainable waste collection services. The Southwood Depot is open from 12 p.m. to 8 p.m. and accepts residential household bagged garbage, green bin organics, and recycling only.
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1: The World Cup semifinals kick off today. Spain is currently taking on France with a current score of 2-0 for Spain. The 96th MLB All-Star Game goes tonight in Philadelphia. Ernie Clement will represent the Blue Jays, getting the start at second base for the AL after earning the most fan votes for American League players. Two Blue Jays will represent Toronto in tonight's MLB All-Star Game. Ernie Clement gets the start at second base, while Dylan Cease will take the ball for the American League. And in the WNBA, the Toronto Tempo hosts the Washington Mystics. Tip-off is set for 7.
0: Moose weather.
1: We are still under a heat warning for the area. We could see temperatures with the Humidex in between 38 to 45. We've got mainly clear skies tonight, sitting around 26 degrees, but feeling closer to 32. Clear skies continue overnight, dropping down to around 21. We've got another hot one for Wednesday, mainly sunny throughout the day, reaching a high feeling like 32. And sunshine again for Thursday, reaching a high of 29.
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1: Moose weather.
11: We are still under a heat warning for the area. We could see temperatures with the Humidex in between 38 to 45. We've got mainly clear skies tonight, sitting around 26 degrees, but feeling closer to 32. Clear skies continue overnight, dropping down to around 21. We've got another hot one for Wednesday, mainly sunny throughout the day, reaching a high feeling like 32. And sunshine again for Thursday, reaching a high of 29.
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12: Moose Weather. We are still under a heat warning for the area. We could see temperatures with the Humidex in between 38 to 45. We've got mainly clear skies tonight, sitting around 26 degrees, but feeling closer to 32. Clear skies continue overnight, dropping down to around 21. We've got another hot one for Wednesday, mainly sunny throughout the day, reaching a high feeling like 32. And sunshine again for Thursday, reaching a high of 29.
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0: We're just chilling up here, sipping syrup, playing hockey. Just over F, are you bud? Just over F.
1: Oh, Canada. Oh, oh, oh, Canada. Welcome to True North Tuesday. Oh, Canada. Oh, oh, oh, Canada. On Moose FM.

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I tried to the top, I've been out of shape, thinking out of the box, I'm an astronaut. I blasted off the planet, rock that caused catastrophe, and it matters more because I had it. Now I had, I thought about wreaking havoc on an opposition, kind of shocking, they want a static with precision. I'm automatic, quarterback, I ain't talking second, pack it up, I don't panic, batter up, who

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5: Moose weather.
6: We are still under a heat warning for the area. We could see temperatures with the Humidex in between 38 to 45. We've got mainly clear skies tonight, sitting around 26 degrees, but feeling closer to 32. Clear skies continue overnight, dropping down to around 21. We've got another hot one for Wednesday, mainly sunny throughout the day, reaching a high feeling like 32. And sunshine again for Thursday, reaching a high of 29.

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8: Moose weather.
9: We are still under a heat warning for the area. We could see temperatures with the Humidex in between 38 to 45. We've got mainly clear skies tonight, sitting around 26 degrees, but feeling closer to 32. Clear skies continue overnight, dropping down to around 21. We've got another hot one for Wednesday, mainly sunny throughout the day, reaching a high feeling like 32. And sunshine again for Thursday, reaching a high of 29.
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5: Moose weather.
6: We are still under a heat warning for the area. We could see temperatures with the Humidex in between 38 to 45. We've got mainly clear skies tonight, sitting around 26 degrees, but feeling closer to 32. Clear skies continue overnight, dropping down to around 21. We've got another hot one for Wednesday, mainly sunny throughout the day, reaching a high feeling like 32. And sunshine again for Thursday, reaching a high of 29.
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7: Moose weather.
8: We are still under a heat warning for the area. We could see temperatures with the Humidex in between 38 to 45. We've got mainly clear skies tonight, sitting around 26 degrees, but feeling closer to 32. Clear skies continue overnight, dropping down to around 21. We've got another hot one for Wednesday, mainly sunny throughout the day, reaching a high feeling like 32. And sunshine again for Thursday, reaching a high of 29.

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